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0: For as long as I can remember, I've struggled to fully understand the depths of God's grace and the reality that it truly is a free gift. Hey, this is Matthew West, and this is the story behind my song, Good. I get it all twisted, and I think if I do enough good stuff, then maybe, just maybe, I'll be good enough for grace. But this is what Paul said in Romans 11, verse 6. And since it is through God's kindness, then it is not by their good works, for in that case, God's grace would not be what it really is, free and undeserved. So I hope that when you listen to this song, you remember you're not loved because you're worthy. You're loved because he's good.
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4: 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And that song just really, I think, hit home, and it was like, okay, I'm not alone in this, you know.
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0: I wanted to send it back. And then I realized the chef's name was Erica on Life 100.7. I wanted a steak so bad the other night. And I just, so I went out to the store, which is something I don't normally do. And I go out, I get myself a nice little ribeye, come home, get it all prepped up with my seasoning, as I'm so excited, put it in the broiler and cook it. And I like my steak medium rare. And I don't know what we did wrong. I don't know how it went wrong. I thought I did it the same as I always do. I ended up with a really well done steak and I was so disappointed. So I couldn't send it back. I was the chef.
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0: There's just something about dad jokes. They either make you laugh or they make you groan. But the one thing that they always do is they remind you of the dad in your life. I'm Erica on Life 100.7. And this Father's Day, I'm excited because we are celebrating with the greatest dad jokes of all time. 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

0: Erica here on Life 100.7, and I can't believe I'm going to say this, but my son turned 23 this week, and it's been so much fun watching him grow into his own person, watching him make decisions and take responsibility for himself. And it got me thinking about the different seasons of motherhood. And a lot of times I think we get stuck looking back and missing the seasons that are behind us. But what I've been reminded of lately is that there's really something beautiful about every season. And as much as I love the seasons that brought him here, there's something really special about this season too. And I honestly, I'm excited to see what's next.
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Hey, thanks for wrapping up your Sunday with me. I'm Erica on Life 100.7. And if your mind is racing tonight, just give it to God. Let him have it. He's

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Maybe this is one of your favorites too. 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

0: 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Like, where does it go? It goes so fast, and I feel like summer's just already flying by. I don't know what your week is like, if you've got something exciting planned or if it's going to be an overwhelming week. The one thing I do know is that Monday will be here soon. So just take a few minutes and just enjoy the rest of your Sunday. And thanks for hanging out with me tonight on Life 100.7.
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3: 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And what the Father said to Jesus, He says to those who have received Jesus as Savior and Lord, "This is my beloved Son, in whom I am well pleased." 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
1: Hey guys, it's Tarian. I am so excited for y'all to hear my new single, Testimony. This song means so much because I believe it is the story of every believer. We have all experienced the same miracle, and I think that miracle is our souls being redeemed from death to life, where we are left with no choice but to look in the mirror and proclaim to the world that I am a living, breathing testimony, all because of what the Lord has done. 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
3: 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But here's the great news. Jesus does love you, even you. He loves you so much that he willingly died on the cross for you. You matter to him. The Apostle John called himself the disciple whom Jesus loved. Let that truth penetrate your heart. 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

0: Jesus packs so much into this chapter. 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
0: If you had to ask me what's my favorite chapter in the Gospels, I would say Matthew chapter 6. Jesus teaches the Lord's Prayer. He talks about fasting, going into your inner closet in your heart. And then he starts talking about anxiety, fear, worry. And he says, don't be worried. Look at the birds of the air. Look at the flowers in the field. If God takes care of them, how much more will he take care of you? So my hope for you as you hear this song is you're reminded by Jesus that everything's going to be all right.
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3: What do you do when God asks you to stop comparing yourself to everyone else and simply follow Him?
4: 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In a still small voice, I just felt like the Lord responded to me and He said, "I didn't ask you to be Stephen Curtis Chapman. 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
3: It's so pretty outside.
4: Yes.
3: Oh, my goodness. Yeah. And with a fabulous weekend of College World Series epicness.
4: Says the Tar Heel fan
3: Says the North Carolina fan right here.
4: Yep. Hopefully you had as good a weekend as Lindsay did.
3: Yeah.
4: Cheering on whatever you were cheering on. Mm-hmm. Like, go on, rice cooker. Cook that rice. Yeah.
3: Exactly.
4: Get it done.
3: Exactly.
4: However your weekend started, cheering on your team, your rice cooker, or just enjoying church.
3: Let's start a rice cooker.
4: Yeah, we do too. We have one. It's called Nick. But let's start today off the best way possible by going to God in prayer.
3: God, thank you so much for celebrations. As simple as they may be, God, thank you for the joy that they bring. And God, if there's a struggle this weekend, I know that that's hard. That's tough. And sometimes those little celebrations don't feel like they've resolved anything, but help

Let's still walk through with encouragement as Monday has started this morning, and we've got a new week to look ahead and new opportunities to see you in everything that we see and do. And God, thank you for leading us to the next step forward. Help us to encourage each other as we take those steps in your name. Amen.

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0: That's Forrest Frank with Good Day on Life 100.7. It's time for your dad jokes. And I'm not just saying that because I'm Nick and I love dad jokes and because Lindsay loves dad jokes.
1: No. But I'm going to say the dad jokes that have been coming in are pretty funny.
0: Yep.
1: Like there's some good ones.
0: Yep. And not only are they good, but they could win you your own propane powered fire pit table just in time for Father's Day.
1: Indeed. 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
0: Yes.
1: Right? 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And he's going to pick the best jokes. And we're going to put it in a downloadable ebook called Life 100.7's Greatest Dad Jokes of All Time. 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
0: And dad, or if you've been filling that dad role in somebody's life, thank you so much. 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Happy Father's Day.
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0: Phil Wickham with Homesick for Heaven on Life 100.7. Professor Nick, along with student teacher Lindsay.
1: Well, it's such a nice day. Do we have to ruin it with a dad joke?
0: It is a beautiful... You are right, Lindsay. It's a beautiful day to tell dad jokes.
1: No, that's not what I said.
0: It was a great observation,
1: Lindsay. That's not what I said.
0: You're all ready for your dad jokes. You're ready to be educated for Dad Joke 101. Learning all you can about construction through your dad jokes.
1: Okay.
0: Yep. Lots of dad jokes that build around construction that are focused on that area. And I used to tell a dad joke about, I thought it was a very clever dad joke about roofs, but it would always go over people's heads.
1: So what's the dad joke?
0: That was the dad joke.
1: That was the dad joke.
0: Yes. It's a different type of a spin. You apparently need more lessons.
1: Nope. I don't.
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0: 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How are you staying cool if you don't have any AC?
1: Lots of ice cubes.
0: That'd be helpful.
1: It would be.

0: Elevation Rhythms Washed on Life 100.7, which is good. Can you stay clean?
1: Right. Yes, please. Yep. Please do. That's not what the song's about.
0: No, not at all. Hey, Nick and Lindsay with you. And a few summers ago, my AC at my house went kaput.
1: Ouch.
0: And it was about halfway through the summer, and we didn't have the money to replace it. So we had to go the rest of the summer without an air conditioning and learn some tips on staying cool if you don't have AC.
1: Right.
0: And was wondering, okay, what are you doing? You don't have AC. What are you going to do to stay cool?
1: Wow. Okay. So Angela suggested lots of water, a cooling towel, and a fan.
0: Yeah. The cooling towel is a key.
1: Right?
0: Yeah.
1: Right? And I can imagine how good that would feel too.
0: Yeah. Like being able to just have those around. And even we would actually, for my daughter's softball games, we would put them in the cooler.
1: Right.
0: With the ice and everything. And then that way it was so good.
1: It's
0: and
1: ice cold.
0: I actually do that when I'm mowing now. I'll soak a bandana and put it on. That's good. Always nice. Yep. How are you staying cool if you don't have your air conditioner going? Let us know.
1: 402-342-5424.
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0: 6:45 this morning. Checking out your traffic. Things are like looking clear throughout the city. No accidents or slowdowns you need to worry about. But do be aware later on today with the College World Series going on downtown, lots of stuff is going to be closed as far as streets go.

0: 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Oh God, how I need you.
1: Thank you so much for being a part of the Life 100.7 family and making the ministry possible with your support. 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

0: 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Hi, Nick and Lindsay. If your AC is broken, how are you staying cool? Jen has a good answer.
1: Oh.
0: Popsicles.
1: Oh, that's a good idea.
0: Well,
1: it's all of them all day long.
0: During the summer, popsicles are just the right answer for everything.

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1: popsicles.
2: Oh, that's a good idea.
1: Well,
2: it's all of them all day long
1: during the summer. 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
0: So get your phone out right now. You will get a chance to win your own Life 100.7 known hat after we play. Katie Nicole, here's Have Your Way.

0: 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Nick and Lindsay, ready for some
1: morning scramble.
0: 402-342-5424 is the number to call right now. So get the phone out.
1: Yes.
0: Pull up the keypad.
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0: 402-342-5424. 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
1: Perfect for baseball. 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
0: Mm-hmm.
1: I've got my letter. I've got 10 seconds on my clock. I just need you to call 402-342-5424 and play Morning Scramble with us and maybe even beat Nick today.
0: Yeah, last week was actually a pretty even split for wins for me.
1: I think so.
0: Yeah,
1: so we got to make it worse.
0: Yeah, summer break is giving me the wins on Morning Scramble. Who's going to challenge? Who's challenging right now? It's your turn to play.
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0: Competition time here on Life 100.7 with Nick and Lindsay. And we did have a technical issue with our phones.
1: Sorry.
0: So we're going to try and get that figured out for later on this week. But lucky for us,
1: yes,
0: somebody walked into work early.
1: Yes. Jen's here. And Jen, are you ready to play?
2: I'm really excited to be in here today early.
0: Because you look a little scared. You should be. You're competing against me.
2: I am.
1: Don't be scared. It's totally fine.
0: All right. Lindsay.
1: All right. So do you know how to play?
2: I think so, yeah.
1: Okay. I give you a category, right? And then you give me as many guesses as you can. They all have to start with the same letter.
2: Okay.
1: Okay. You got 10 seconds to do it. So your category today is breakfast foods.
2: Okay, great.
1: But they have to start with the letter K. Okay?
2: Okay.
0: All right.
1: Okay. So 10 seconds on the clock. You're under pressure. It's okay, though. Ready, yeah. Set, go.
2: Kolache would be one.
0: What do you got, Jen? Don't time is up. It's a tough one.
1: Kolache was a good one.
0: That was a really good one. All right. So Jen faced the pressure. It's harder, right?
1: Especially when you're face to face with your competitor.
2: I agree. He's very intimidating.
0: All right. I can steal the win from you and the Life 100.7 family. You need two different from me to get the win. Unfortunately, you only got the one, kolaches.
1: What did you get, though?
0: Breakfast foods that start with K. I have Kellogg's cereal.
1: Nice.
0: And then one of my favorite cereals of all time, Kix.
1: K-I-X.
0: Yep.
1: There you go.
0: So, Jen, sorry. I get the win.
2: Thank you for hosting me this morning.
1: Well, there you go. Thank you for joining us, Jen.
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1: Oh, yeah. 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

0: 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Mm-hmm. Nick and Lindsay wanting to say thank you for all of your support. 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
1: Yep.
0: There is still a financial need. 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
0: 7:45 this morning. Looking at traffic, got JFK southbound between Cornhusker Road and Highway 370 is slowing down right now. And then don't forget, College World Series is happening. So when you head downtown all day, all week, lots of roads are going to be closed and filled.

0: Make it well. It's Mercy Me here on Life 100.7. How's it going? I'm Nick along with Lindsay. Mm-hmm. And if you've ever had your AC go out in the middle of the summer.
1: It's terrible.
0: Yeah, especially Midwest Nebraska or Iowa. And or power goes out and then you're stuck. What do you do to stay cool without the AC?
1: Lots of batteries. Yes. A lot of our friends are saying ceiling fans and box fans and all of that stuff. But then Lori, she said the pool.
0: Yes.
1: Get out of your unair conditioned house. I think that's a good one, especially if you're going to the pool.
0: Yeah, the pool is definitely a key. Just putting your feet in it can be nice.
1: Exactly.
0: Or go hit the lake. That'd right? be good too. Yeah.
1: That is good.
0: Lewis and Clark, man, head there.
1: It's a good idea.
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0: Yeah. So get that dad joke in by the end of the day tomorrow. Mm-hmm. And I'm going to be compiling all these dad jokes, sifting through the best, and we're going to create a Life 100.7's Greatest Dad Jokes of All Time ebook that you can download for free. Mm-hmm. Dad, thank you so much for all you've done. For those who have stepped in where dads were missing, thank you for what you have done. You are appreciated and loved. Happy Father's Day.
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2: Oh, he's back. 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
1: It's Dad Joke 101. There's no giving up on the dad jokes. A good dad joke teller is going to hold on to him. They're going to keep it going wherever they're at. That's what my father and grandfathers taught me. And really, you grow into a love. I love telling dad jokes and telling others the jokes too. Telling dad jokes. And then letting others hear the jokes too.
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1: It's 8:24 right now. Looking at your traffic, Dodge Road eastbound between 180th and 156th is slowing down, so watch that spot. And then all day, if you're heading out to downtown, College World Series is in town, so there's a lot of roads closed for that.

0: 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How are you staying cool if the AC goes out?
1: You know those paper fans that kids make in kindergarten? They work well.
0: You need a Southern Belle accent. Then, like, it is horribly hot today.
1: Horribly hot.

0: Love that song by Matt Maher. It's his latest Gonna Be All Right on Life 100.7. Morning, Nick and Lindsay with you. And a few summers ago, our AC went out at my house. And my wife, Kim, and I realized we couldn't get it fixed financially then. We'd have to wait till the fall time or the next summer.
1: Yeah.
0: How do you stay cool? Lindsay and I were discussing a cool trick that she apparently knows to do with her ceiling fans every year, and I don't.
1: You don't. You have to switch the fan so that they go counterclockwise for summer. Is that right?
0: Yeah. So
1: counterclockwise. And then clockwise for winter.
0: Yeah.
1: Because the summer one pushes the cooler air down and sucks the hotter air back up.
0: Yeah.
1: So yeah. Yeah. But that's if your power's not out.
0: Yeah, that's true. That's true. If the power's out, then good luck
1: then
0: on that.
1: Then leave the house.
0: But the other tip, like that's the tip that she's always doing. Your exhaust fans too, turn those on. Those are designed to pull hot air out of your house.
1: Right.
0: What a smart idea. I just never thought of.
1: Yeah.
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0: Evie McKinney here on Life 100.7. Nick and Lindsay getting to hang out with you and share the stories of lives that are impacted by the ministry too. 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

0: Your AC breaks. 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Hi, Nick and Lindsay. And my family was facing that quite a few years ago, and we didn't have the money at the time to get it fixed. And it was dead of the summer.
1: Yes, right? Hot.
0: Yeah. So what do you do? Fans and all that. Well, we found online this cool thing that my wife Kim and I built. We bought a styrofoam cooler, cut a circular hole in the bottom, and had a tube coming out of it. And then on the styrofoam lid, we cut two holes that fit like little personal fans on the top.
1: Well, like the battery powered ones?
0: Yeah, sealed those on top and then put ice and ice blocks in the cooler, and it would blow cool air out of that hole, that tube. Cool. It was cool, quote unquote. It was only really, I mean, it didn't last forever because the ice was melting and stuff. But to cool a room in the basement where we could all hang out, it worked out great for it.
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0: Colton Dixon, the love I have for you here on Life 100.7 with Nick and Lindsay. Thanks for hanging out with us this morning and sharing those ideas and how to stay cool if the AC breaks. I don't want it to happen to you, but if it does, hopefully you got ideas.
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1: Psalm 34:22 says, "The Lord will rescue his servants. No one who takes refuge in him will be condemned."

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0: Life 100.7. That was Josiah Queen with Dusty Bibles. Okay, Mom, you're getting an A for effort.
1: I listen and I don't judge.
0: And hey, as a mom, I get it. We will take what we can get. I love when you share your parenting stories because I know I am not alone. And this one comes from our friend Karen. Okay, she says she's not the world's greatest cook, but she always tries adding new things to her repertoire. So one time she got this new recipe that had ground turkey in it. She decided she'd give it a whirl. And one night after dinner, her son told her, he didn't like it. No, not at all. She said her husband really got after him saying, hey, you need to find something that you can compliment your mom on because after all, she did try making dinner. So he thought for a few minutes and then her son looked her directly in the eye and said it as nicely as he could. Ah, thanks, Mom, for trying.
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5: 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But here's the great news. Jesus does love you, even you. He loves you so much that he willingly died on the cross for you. You matter to him. The Apostle John called himself the disciple whom Jesus loved. Let that truth penetrate your heart. Listen, you and I may not feel worthy of his love because we're not, but he loves us anyway. 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

0: The enemy has tried to attack my mind, but I've learned there is real power in the name of Jesus. When his name is spoken, darkness has to leave. This is Josiah Queen, and this is the story behind my new song, Demons. I wrote this song with a couple of close friends, and it really comes from a journey of battling depression and anxiety through different seasons of my life. This song is a declaration that fear doesn't win and lies don't get the final say. If you've been fighting battles in your mind too, I hope this song reminds you that there's hope and there's freedom. This is my new song, Demons.
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0: That was Matthew West with Good on Life 100.7. Hey, I'm Tammy, hanging out with you today, and maybe it makes you want to shake your head. Maybe it makes you want to roll your eyes or secretly laugh under your breath. You know it's the classic dad joke. But did you know that your dad's best worst joke might win Father's Day for him? 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

0: 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Hey, I'm Tammy. That was John Reddick with The Way. Okay, everyone does these things every single day without a second thought. And hey, you've probably even been doing them the same way since you were a little kid. And it never crossed your mind that someone else might do it completely different. Then all of a sudden you find out. And suddenly you're looking at people all around you a little bit different. Okay, I know you're like, Tammy, get to it. What are you talking about? Well, things like crossing your arms. Do you do it with the right on top or the left on top? When it comes to eating a pizza, do you eat it flat or do you fold it up and eat it? Or what about this one? Toilet paper roll. Okay, this is what I like to call mullet in the back or beard in the front. Which way do you do it? And here's the thing, there is no wrong way to do it. But when you see someone doing those things differently than you, it just makes you stop and think a bit.
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Maybe this is a reminder you need today from Crowder. He's working on me still, changing me piece by piece still, making me better. Gonna do his thing. Don't care how long it takes.

0: That was Peter Burton with Where Would I Be on Life 100.7. Okay, there are a lot of passionate people out there. And I gotta be honest, I am one of them. But what happens when two passionate people disagree? Yeah, heated debates can take place. Like whether it's over how to raise kids or maybe the best college team. Okay, I'm not even gonna go there. But you know that saying, let's agree to disagree? Did you know that there's actually a healthy way to do it? Yeah, they say it's called the HEAR method. H-E-A-R. Here's what you need to remember. You hedge your claim. You say things like, I think, and you finish the sentence. Then you emphasize the agreement. Listen to the other person. Find something that you both can agree on, even if it's really small. Then you acknowledge the other person's perspective. Things like, I understand, or I see your point. And then you finish off by reframing the positive again. Focus on that one small thing you may have in common.
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0: Jamie McDonald bringing us Ain't No Way on Life 100.7. Hey, I'm Tammy, and you're in a sticky situation. You could really use some help. Who you gonna call? Maybe it's your mom. Maybe it's a trusted friend, or maybe it's your really strong brother. You know, I remember back in the day doing trust falls. You remember that? You had some friends behind you. You close your eyes and you just trust they're gonna be there. One time, they let me down. Not too hard, but I did have a little goose egg on the back of my head. You know, I say that because even with our best efforts, sometimes we will fail one another. But I will tell you, there is one that will never fail. He simply doesn't know how to. God, he is with you through the thick, through the thin, and he will always show up and save. Love this reminder from Psalm 34:22. The Lord will rescue his servants. No one takes refuge in him will be condemned.
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0: Ah, that was Caleb and John on Life 100.7. Hey, I'm Tammy, and a classic dad joke. I know you've heard them before, but really, what makes a dad joke a dad joke? Have you ever stopped and thought about that? Well, I took to Google to see what it had to say, and I love this. A dad joke is typically pun-based. A one-liner intended to make listeners groan rather than laugh. And it's usually repeated over and over again, but it's delivered with sincere intent by a father figure. Okay, I absolutely love that definition. And hey, your dad's best worst dad joke, it might win Father's Day for him. 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

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Oh, the power of grace. I love the picture this paints by author Bob Goff. Grace. It would climb staircases three steps at a time just to get

0: 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Hey, I'm Tammy. And you're not clean enough. Go back in there. Try it again.
1: Monday's message behind the music.
0: Okay, have you ever said that to your kid? Maybe they came in covered in mud, and then they come out of the bathtub, still having specks of it on their face. I have been there, and maybe you feel like that in your life, where you've tried to clean yourself up. You've tried to do a little better, but you still feel like you're failing. Well, this next song, it's going to encourage you. Elevation Rhythm, bringing us washed. Here's the thing. There is nothing that we can do to make ourselves new. But Jesus, he has transformed everything. With him, all things are possible.

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Okay, I feel like this little quote pretty much sums it up for me today. I am feeling like an adult in the same way I'm sure a tomato feels like a fruit.

0: That was Rhett Walker with Believer on Life 100.7. Okay, teachers, they have always been very creative, but man, I didn't realize they were geniuses.
1: What Mom already knows.
0: But yes, indeed they are. Hey, I'm Tammy, and have you heard of a tattlephone? Okay, this often is in classrooms, and it's an actual phone. The kids can pick it up any time of day and have their voice recorded. They can tell teachers when somebody is doing something wrong or how they're feeling or how they've been affected so that it doesn't interrupt class time. I heard an audio recording of one just the other day from a second grader named Stephanie. She picked it up and she said on the recording, "Ian has a lot of pencils." Okay, it had me laughing so hard and it gave me this genius idea. Why not put one of those right in my kitchen? My kids have a complaint, put it on the tattlephone. I have a complaint, I'm going to put it on the tattlephone.
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0: Hey guys, it's Tarian. I am so excited for y'all to hear my new single, Testimony. This song means so much because I believe it is the story of every believer. We have all experienced the same miracle, and I think that miracle is our souls being redeemed from death to life, where we are left with no choice but to look in the mirror and proclaim to the world that I am a living, breathing testimony, all because of what the Lord has done. Can't wait for you guys to hear it and sing it over your lives.
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Life 100.7. It's the afternoon unwind. Progressing. Here's Rachel, not Rachel Lampa. That was Rachel Lampa. It's Phil Wickham now. This is Homesick for Heaven.

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If we ask anything according to his will, he hears us.

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0: Zach Williams with some help from Ben Fuller. It's Wait For Me, Life 100.7. Hey, I'm Bruce. It's a beautiful Monday, and it was all weekend long as well. I had a chance to go to the College World Series last night with family, and just perfect weather for that. Always just fun to go be a part of that and everything surrounding it. I'm curious, what's an event or an activity that you look forward to doing with your family each summer? Could be something like that. It could be a place you go, an activity you do. What's that go-to summertime thing that you say, you know, you just make it a priority? Maybe not always, it can't pull it off, but as best you can, you try to do it each summer. I'd love to hear what that is. 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
0: Well, we're getting going on those accidents early today. I would say good job. No, that's not the right thing to say. 132nd at West Center Road. There's an accident there. Also 67th Street at Shirley Street. Another accident reported on North 36th Street at Sprague Street. And then South 96th Street at Harrison Street. There's an accident reported there as well. And some stop and go right now, JFK southbound between Childs and Highway 370. Also on I-80 eastbound between 680 and 84th Street.

0: righteousness. Oh God, how I need you.
1: Life 100.7. Hey, I'm Bruce. Thanks for listening on this beautiful Monday. Whether you have a lot of tasks or not, hope you're encouraged with the music. Here's Unspoken.

So how would you like to win your dad a propane pyre? I have so much difficulty saying this phrase, but I'm going to get it. A propane powered fire pit table. Woo. Yes. Yeah. Father's Day is coming up very soon. And if you get that dad joke submitted here at Life 100.7, you're going to be in the running. Your dad is for that. Here's what you need to do by tomorrow. You need to get that joke, that dad joke

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3: All right, I-80 westbound is slow between I-480 and 60th Street. Eastbound on 80, also slow between 680 through about 72nd Street. Dodge hitting the brakes westbound between 72nd and 90th. And the JFK, US 75 southbound between Chandler Road and Highway 370, that's a little slow as well.
4: This is how it feels to be free. Since he took the chains off of me, this is joy.

0: So what's an event or activity you look forward to doing with your family each summer? It's Life 100.7. I was mentioning earlier, I always try to go to the College World Series with my family. We were able to do that last night. It's so much fun. And Jennifer says the same thing. Melissa says Roll Tide. She's excited that Alabama is playing today. Not looking good for them right now. But she says, other than that, I like to sit outside and enjoy my beautiful flowers and also talk with relatives and friends. I love that. You know, we get so busy that it's easy to forget those little things of life, enjoying God's creation, the flowers and friends and family. Thank you so much for sharing that, Melissa. And if you have kind of a go-to thing that you try to do, you know, it could be a trip, it could be an activity, it could be anything that you it's a must do every summer. Love to hear about it. You can call me at 402-342-5424 and also text.
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0: All right, we have some stop and go traffic right now on I-80 westbound, starting at around 24th Street through 72nd. Eastbound on 80, slowing up, starting at around Q Street through 60th. And then 480 westbound between 14th and US 75, the North Freeway. That's a little slow. Dodge westbound as well between 72nd and 90th. And the JFK southbound hitting the brakes between Chandler Road and Highway 370.

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I'm Bruce. Did you know that today is National Electricity Day? Yeah, it's when Benjamin Franklin did his kite experiment. Yeah, he was a smart guy. Other than that, I

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1: 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God, I'm just grateful. 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Thanks for your generosity. 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
1: There's an accident blocking the right lane on Dodge headed east just after 120th Street and stop and go traffic from 156. Again, that's the right lane block, Dodge eastbound just after 120th. Speaking of eastbound on 80, things are slow between Q and 72nd. I-80 westbound as well between 24th and 60th. And the JFK headed south, hitting the brakes right around Chandler Road, and that's through Highway 370.

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Another beautiful day tomorrow, 81, near 90 on Wednesday. Go to the pool, take a walk, whatever you'd like.

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2: All right, we do have an accident blocking the right lane on Dodge eastbound just after 120th Street. There's stop and go traffic from 156. Hopefully that's getting better. I-80 eastbound is slow. Queue through about 72nd Street. Westbound on 80 between 24th and 60th. And then slow traffic on the JFK southbound between Chandler Road and Highway 370. Another spot on Dodge that you'll lose a little time, westbound between 72nd and 90th. And then I-480 westbound, hitting the brakes between 20th and US 75.

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1: You know, Bruce has been thinking, and...
2: Is it just me?
0: Is it just me, or do we have more potential than we think we possess? This kind of made me laugh. I am not looking for a job. But you know how LinkedIn, if you're a part of that social media platform, will sometimes, you know, send you various jobs based on your account info, or maybe you did a job hunt years ago. It still got you, you know, sending you some things. Well, I received an email from them with a top job pick for me. You ready? Special agent at the FBI. I was like, what? Yeah, I don't know. I don't know how I would be matched for that, but I am intrigued. Maybe this is an untapped new field for me. I have to admit, it sounds kind of exciting and mysterious. Special Agent Bruce.
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0: Well, we do have an accident that was reported earlier on Dodge eastbound after 120th Street. That's backing things up from about 168th Street. That's on eastbound Dodge. Accident blocking the right lane. There's another accident. This is I-80 in Iowa, eastbound the off-ramp to westbound I-880 in Pottawatomie County. There's an accident there on the exit ramp. Also, I-80 eastbound between Q and 72nd is slow. Westbound on 80 between 24th and 60th. And then the JFK between Chandler and Highway 370 headed southbound. Dodge westbound hitting the brakes 72nd through 90th. And then 480 westbound between 14th Street and the North Freeway.

0: 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I mean, no, he's not. 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
0: Are you looking for another reason to get to the gym and hit the weights? 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Yeah, do it. It's worth it. I want to stay alive as long as I can.
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0: 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All right. I was talking to my dog and I asked him what 4 minus 4 is. And he said, nothing. Get it? I know it's pretty bad, but these jokes, they're gold. 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And we're going to be putting together, Life 100.7's greatest dad jokes of all time. That'll be available later on this month to download. The deadline to get this in, the dad joke in, is tomorrow. So do that at lifeomaha.com or on the app, and we're all going to groan together.
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3: Many people think they have to clean up their lives before coming to God. But Dr. Tony Evans says that makes no sense when you understand how grace works. He'll paint a more accurate picture for us today as we spend 2 minutes with Tony.
4: When you took a shower this morning, did you wash up first? It wash up before you jumped in the shower. Because once you jump in the shower, you've covered the washing up. Now, it's your relationship to the shower that makes washing up unnecessary. Because the shower offers you so much more. What God is saying is, I want to give you a grace bath. It's not your little wash up here, wash up there, let me try a little bit over here, let me try this, let me try that. No, let me soak you. Let me soak you with me, which means my grace, and you will understand my power. You know, one of the great inventions is a washing machine. Before the washing machine is a scrub board. You have to scrub each piece. You got, you know, you're building muscles because you're scrubbing and scrubbing, and then you get this piece, and then a washing machine comes along. You put the whole pile of dirt in the washing machine, and the washing machine, you just sitting up there looking. You just watching the power work. You watching the power work. And guess what the power is doing? Cleaning stuff. So now it comes out a lot better than you could ever do scrubbing it yourself. Why? Because if it's a good machine, it'll take care of the dirt. What God wants to do is to take care of the dirt, but you got to be using the machine. It's called a grace machine. It purifies us from every lawless deed. We all have lawless things we need to be purified from. He says, grace does that.
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0: 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Jesus teaches the Lord's Prayer. He talks about fasting, going into your inner closet in your heart. And then he starts talking about anxiety, fear, worry. And he says, don't be worried. Look at the birds of the air. Look at the flowers in the field. If God takes care of them, how much more will he take care of you? So my hope for you as you hear this song is you're reminded by Jesus that everything's going to be all right.
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0: 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Appreciate it so much. I want to share this with you before I go. Psalm 34:22. 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No one who takes refuge in him will be condemned. 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